Glenwood Road. Unable to move. 26 AM 8, 2000.

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1: It's Millbrook Command.
2: Rescue on the scene, 209.

Mills, what's this is, 470 Main Street, New York Mills, what's this is, 470 Main Street, crosses of Porter and Parkside. Utilize their rear entrance for a 94 male, fell in the bathtub, no injury, 17A, item 4, 2011.

Northwest 470 Main Street near Northwest 470 Main Street crosses of Porter and Parkside. Utilize their rear entrance for a 94 male fell in the bathtub. No injury. 17A, item 4, 2011.

70 Main Street, crossing both Porter and Parkside. Utilize the rear entrance for a 94 male, fell in the bathtub, no injury, 17 AM 4, 2011.

0: domestic. We have an Orlando, correction, a Ronaldo on the line.
1: Okay,
0: talking about his wife's son constantly demanding money for drugs. It's not too cooperative on the phone.
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0: First is New York, Lincoln, Charles, Charles, 4802, LCC, 4802. Second is going to be King, Edward, Charles, 6848, KEC, 6848.
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2: Three control.
1: Who's this?
2: Did you show me out? Jared's right on the front porch. She's going to be bothered to look out the window, I guess.
1: 2026.

0: Fight for is one of those parties, or the mail party, the Jaden Cromwell you're out with?
1: 5-2, that's affirmative. We're out with Jaden Cromwell.
0: Very safe. 5-3, they're going to be confirmed one and the same.

0: 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I'll be in a green shirt, black pants. 10 C Charles 3, 2031.
1: Learn of his acknowledge.
2: Smile acknowledging 2031.

917-123, respond to 413 Black River Boulevard. Again, 413 Black River Boulevard is going to be Arby's. Caller is Emma, stating there's a subject in the store harassing her. Has previously threatened to shoot the caller and has displayed a weapon previously, but not today. Suspect is male, 31 years old, gray shirt, black shorts. His name is Travis Picker. 2032.

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0: 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Is in regards to his neighbor Steve, 57-year-old white male, that was threatening him. Occurred about 2-0 ago. 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

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For a 21-year-old female, she punched a window right hand and forearm laceration. 21 AM 1, 23 Sun.

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0: Near Grudge Lincoln, Thomas Charles 7418, last seen on Mass Industry and headed there at 2040. Go ahead, 1B17.
2: 2017, my apologies. Sorry, mileage. 38367, 38367 from this location, SV Marcy.
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0: I'm on Genesee Street in front of Utica National with Mary Edward Union 4011, MEU 4011 on a white Subaru Legacy on owner occupants.

0: 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Anyone else?
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0: 11, any mileage? 64392 at the Trinkets Apartments, apartment 13. Shield 3 and 45.
1: 245.

0: 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I'll be clear.
1: 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Clifford.
2: Five, six, or K-9-3 on 2. The unit's going to be tied up there for a while yet. They have another domestic over on Weston.
3: No, you can clear the unit.
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3: The female is a Gianna Maggio, way female 20s. Not black, not just a Durango. Supposedly started in the area 1509 Weston Ave. Male was on foot, possibly heading towards the store in the area.

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0: 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It's requesting a sequence patrol.
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0: 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Uncle's in route for a 74 male with high blood pressure. He's highly intoxicated, naked, and combative.
1: I didn't copy.
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1: 21-1, I'll be out with a disabled vehicle related to those pedestrians on 49. Lincoln Robert Henry, 209, a red Saturn sedan. Can you run that for me, please?
0: Hey, affirmative. What's your car location?
1: 49, about 2 miles east of the Griffiths exit, eastbound.

0: 42-541 State Route 26 in West Berlin, 5416 State Route 26. Caller is a Steven stating viewing from his Ring camera, he can see a female sitting in his driveway. It's going to be a white female wearing a black dress. 2055.
1: A2 copy, around.

0: Samantha Ann Murray to South James Street, Rome address. It is showing valid expiration 12/6/26. Also, just your advice, the RO of that vehicle, Samantha, is showing a file 5 out of Syracuse for a dangerous drug conviction.
1: Copy that, file 5. That's who 1D17 has in custody.

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1: 3-1 copy, Bill Toby, clear, sir.
2: 3-6, 5-1-0-1.

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Part of two males, a Michael. With a blue jacket. It's going to be a Michael Wright. Howard Young with a Chris subject that's in a wheelchair. Chris has a long red beard. Supposedly, Michael was choking the Chris subject. Collars an employee from Plant Street.

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0: Over to 115 Carey Street, again 115 Carey. Our caller Ariana is reporting that her mother-in-law and the mother-in-law's parents are in some form of verbal argument at this time. Getting descriptions, it's also a history numerous times yesterday for disputes out there.
1: Copy.
2: 7 copies.
0: 102-117, the mother's Rebecca Parker, 43-year-old white female, red North Face hoodie and shorts.

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0: Go ahead.
1: 6688 Nelson Road, 6688 Nelson Road, Tunnel Lincoln. Carolina, Stefan is the RP. Heard about 10 minutes ago, he made a previous complaint to Deputy Pettinelli about vandalism that occurred on Friday. He said the same people just came back, took a screwdriver to a cash box. It was one male, late 20s, unknown race, was wearing the same hoodie as he was on Friday. He said that nothing was taken. Still gathering further.
0: Chrissy, if you can show me your route.
1: 2108.
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0: I'll be providing a courtesy transport to this female to 101 Free West Street, City of Utica. I'll put the starting mileage in the notes.
1: Copy.

0: out of service in this unit. The 2 should be calling in this unit.
1: 3-2, this is 4 still on it.
0: Affirm. There's a hole in the case. It's going to be a little off the hole.
1: 3-2, 21-19. 72-7, large unit on progress.

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2: I'm coming through, Alien. 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
3: 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Can you go with the room numbers again?
4: Kayla's in room 301, and Michael was in Commons 2, room 306. That's a possibility. I'm sure if it's the exact room number or not. You arrived at 2122.

0: 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Negative weapons, unknown alcohol or drugs.
1: One copy.
0: Number 126.

0: 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I have a 43-year-old male in a black truck. He's got a higher heart rate. They're sending him to the county ambulance, over.
1: Copy, and Ralph from Bridgeport.
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0: 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We just checked the area.
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Ambulance 1, injury to a fall, 702 Columbia Street. Ambulance 1, injury to a fall. 702 Columbia Street to St. Patrick's Church for a 54-year-old male tripped outside, ankle injury, 17 a.m. to 21:38.

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0: Scenic Turnpike at Middle Settlement Road. It's gonna be a black, or correction, a Volkswagen Passat. The caller states he drove over the curb, damages transmission, now he's stuck in the middle of the road.
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0: 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He's on his way. 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
0: 3 Boulevard and 46 outside Precision Wash with New York, Mary Edward Union 1569, MEU 1569.
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apartment, res 3, apartment 35, bedroom 3, hall smoke detector, repeating Herkimer County to Herkimer, fire alarm, 167 Reservoir Road, building 3, apartment 35, bedroom 3, hall smoke detector, 2209.

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the Madison County Ambulance, Sullivan, for a false call at 227 Esther Ave for a 78-year-old female injured from a fall. Fire control to Madison County Ambulance, Sullivan, your second call for a false call at 227 Esther Ave. We have a 78-year-old female is passive breathing, injured from a fall. Upper response, 10 to 15.

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0: 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David Edward Adam Sam 526. 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
1: Hello, Elmas. 1308 North James Street. Law enforcement's on scene with a 60s male complaining of dizziness. 26A Adam 9, 22 to 21.

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lives on the first floor. 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The tenant wasn't supposed to be staying there. Could only pick up belongings. Landlord states the female's up there at this time. It's going to be a Michelle Pittman, 52-year-old white female.

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1: Last name's going to be Sable, Sam Adam Boy, Edward Lincoln. 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Date of birth is going to be 1/5/1983.
2: Well.

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1: 7, it's going to be overdose mental health call. It's going to be at 4867 Rogers Crossing Road. By the females of 4 to 5 heart medication pills.
2: Female, Brandy Solomon, a 32-year-old white female. Female half has taken off. It was physical. She's possibly intoxicated, driving a white Cadillac Escalade, unknown reg. Possibly has a pocket knife on her, attempting to run the male over and threaten to stab him. She was last seen on Full Road towards East Floyd Road, 2242.
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3: 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We'll have an ambulance staging in the area. 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

Yeah, they grouped back together, all back in vehicle. I'll be clearing South Meadow, and ending mileage for that was 124.

Engine 3, ambulance 1, unknown problem, 1122 Mohawk Street. Engine 3, ambulance 1, unknown problem, 1122 Mohawk Street near Hannaford, cross of Eagle Street and South Street. For a male laying on the ground, viewers passed out. 32D David 1, percentage loss, 2315.

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2: One 6 minute. You start next on the list. Mary George, Adam, 8468, MGA, 8468, suspended operator.

0: St. Anthony Street, 512 St. Anthony Street. Spanish-speaking female, called 911. Staff responding once a translator was added to the call. It's going to be verified from the CAD map.
1: Copy. Is that Spanish-speaking?
0: Affirmative.

Atlanta 124, getting in anonymous report at 515 West Liberty, again, 515 West Liberty, first floor apartment, surrender is drinking.

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1: Want the ring, we can attach it to the evening shifts, so the rest of the

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So we're going to have Seago before West with Lincoln Charles Tom 6290. 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

0: 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No report. Shows out of service exhibit. WFO.
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Issue with her hip. Unable to put any weight on it. Her foot's turned in. 30 B-Boy 1, 2339.

1327 Floyd Ave, Fort Snelling Trailer Park, Trailer 7. Alarm is for a back motion alarm. 2340.

I'm out of K-9-7. K-9-7, just advising, received a second call stating a bunch of juveniles were yelling and screaming in the area. It was an open line, showing in the same area.

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0: Yeah, the 75-year-old owner of the car here does not have a 888 cap.
1: 364 working on a tow.
0: Let me see, they put AAA number in the notes.
1: Let me see, we're working on it.

from an assault, 162 Main Street, Boonville. Ambulance injuries from an assault, 162 Main Street between Ann and Church. The caller states that she was attacked and is requesting medical. The suspect is not on scene. We're starting law enforcement that way. 2352.

0: going to be for a 60s female who was assaulted by another female, Nikki, a white female in her 50s. She was last seen leaving on a bicycle towards her residence at 117 Main Street in Glenville. Can I call that way?
1: Copy.

0: Fire control, Boonville.
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0: Boonville has a full crew. We'll be staging till law enforcement on scene.

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1: 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No further information for the alarm company, 03.
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0: 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All the information's in the notes. I'll be clear. Let's start up towards French Road to the outside.
1: Received, Cannon 5.

the phone number contacted 911 approximately an hour ago and stated no emergency, has attempted multiple times, unable to get hold of anybody, he's sending it to voicemail.

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1: 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Not Western.
2: Edville. Unknown description of her, unknown who she's with.
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2: 0013.

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1: 41-42-10601 Hustle Road, the Adirondack Ridge Trailer Park, Lot 51. Received a third-party call stating a male and female are arguing. It's going to be an Aaron Smith Sr., a white male, 36-year-old, possibly intoxicated, and a Lisa Crumps, a white female, 33 years old. The male is currently in the backyard in the shed. There's dogs on the scene. Will bark. Still trying to get further. 032.
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1: Amtrak acknowledging Amtrak 9 will be handling. Or correction, Amtrak 8 will be handling.
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1: Area 3436 Cottons Road, Tomlinson. 3436 Cottons Road, Tomlinson. For a horse in the roadway.
2: Where is he?

0: 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Engine 1, Ambulance 1, difficulty breathing. 1206 Green Street, Apartment 2, across the city street and Addison Street. For a 3-year-old male, not conscious, struggling to breathe. 60 David 1, 046.
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0: 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Be a 20-ish male, laceration to the head and knee. He's conscious later.
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0: Just to make it clear, they canceled us and now they want us to come now.
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D. Champlin Ave, Edwards. Jess Baines of St. Luke's Home, 1650 Champlin Ave for a 57 female. 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

Bleecker Street. Ambulance 2, General Ellis, 327 Bleecker Street, Asteria Apartments, Apartment 202, for a 60-year-old female. She's vomiting. 26 A. Adam, 11, 100 hours.

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0: First name, Brooke.
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0: And last name, Genovese.

stabbing, 116 Elmwood Place. 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Your cross street's going to be Elm and Steuben, 115.

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0: 382-411-182. 382-411-182. It should come back to us. Seneca Lions. Just let me know if it's valid and if it's a Class D.
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1: This call is 6828 Tuttle Road for a 60-year-old female having pains as if she's having a heart attack. Delta response 116.

0: Teresa, EMS can come directly in now, or still stage?
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0: Teresa,

MCAR Rome Rescue 1 General Illness, 1114 Elwood Street. MCAR Rome Rescue 1 General Illness, 1114 Elwood Street. Cross of Francis Street in the dead end. For a 70s male who's not alert, has a fever, unable to move, is 2 weeks post-spinal surgery,

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Harper County to Salisbury Bolvac, EMS. 813 State Route 170 Alpha, town of Salisbury. 73-year-old male, chest pains, high blood pressure. Repeating, Herkimer County to Salisbury, Movac, EMS, 813 State Route 170A. 73-year-old male, chest pains, high BP, 127.

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Fort County to Salisbury Movex, second tones. 813 State Route 170 Alpha, EMS, 730 male, chest pains, high BP. Repeating, Herkimer County to Salisbury Movex, EMS, 813 State Route 178, out to Salisbury, 730 male, chest pains, 130. Movex, you're acknowledging 130.

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from keeps calling in. Sounds like somebody breathing into the phone, possibly somebody yelling faintly in the background. It was hard to tell. Address is just through GPS location only.

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1: Did you copy? 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
0: Negative. 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

Bridge and Rachel Malfall, Meadows Apartments, 4310 Middle Settlement Road, Edwards. Andrew Malfall, Meadows Apartments, 4310 Middle Settlement Road, Apartment G. George 309, for a 68 male who fell. He's unable to get off the floor. Unknown injuries at this time. 155.

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Repeating, Hartford County to Kunkel, ALS link with MOVEC at the Schuyler Fire Station on Newport Road. 157.

0: screaming for a while. And also subject to yelling for someone to pick up the phone. Now that subject's slumped over in front of the entrance. I don't know if it's male or female.
1: Okay, that one.
2: Pretty easy one.
1: Cool.
2: Where is he?

0: would be transporting a juvenile female from this location to the Wynn Hospital. Starting mileage is 134715. Body cameras on.
1: Three, one, three. 427. 427. 428. 28.
2: You move me to 3 and 4 for a minute.
1: I'm assuming 427 is taking one, two.
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270 I-90. Female, unknown medical, repeating, Herkimer County 2, Kunkel, EMS, Apple Green, Skyler, 270 I-90, female, unknown medical, 218.

0: location over to one hospital. Sorry, Mom, it's gonna be 45591. Are you gonna roll?
1: 22252.

of Arts Road. Heavy 66-year-old female fall call is still on the ground at this time. Reporting she did hit her face and is bleeding slightly from her hand. Just advising she needs a lift assist. Go to the ALS. Repeating four. Weaver Falls ambulance. Southwest respond. 6264 Baslin Road. Down in New Bremen, close across the Arts Road. 66-year-old female fall call. Still on the ground at this time is requesting a lift assist. Advised she also hit her face and is slightly bleeding from her hand. So did his ALS response.

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1: Yeah, 521 Main, looking for a blue Trailblazer, hit a tow hitch in the middle of the roadway and blew a tire.
2: Yeah.
1: Her piece off to the side of the road, so she's got roadside assistance coming to tow her vehicle.
0: Copy.

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That's Storm Sky Search and Rescue for ALS. Have a request respond 6264 Maslin Road in the town of New Bremen, close to the cross of Arts Road, for a 66-year-old female fall call. Fell, still on the ground, and hit her face. Coded as ALS. Repeat for Loose County Search and Rescue. Have a request respond 6264 Maslin Road, town of New Bremen, close to the cross of Arts Road, for a 66-year-old female fall call.

Apartments, 205 St. Peter's Ave. Engine 3 assist, Colonial 1 Apartments, 205 St. Peter's Ave. Engine 3 assist, Colonial 1 Apartments, 205 St. Peter's Ave. Apartment 306 for 28 mile that needs assistance repositioning, 232.

0: Devin Elizabeth, Ryan Wayne is the RV call from 232 East Ave. There's a beeping going off in the area. I'm not sure where it's coming from, so you can hear it from his house.
1: 3-10.
0: 233.

Caller, say if you can hear beeping going off in the area. It doesn't know where it's coming from. Fire control to Lanai Rescue, final ambulance, an alarm in the area of East Ave and Elizabeth Street. Caller, say if you can hear beeping going off. Unsure of where it's coming from. Control clear, 234.

0: 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They're having a hard time finding you.
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1: This is Beaver Falls, you're on CNS Hero. Alistar 4, did you copy?
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0: 哇塞，真爽！It's gonna be 2:20 East Ave, Arizona. Fire alarm on the porch. It's just going off. I'm trying to recount this.
1: Receive any need for fire in EMS to get
0: to? I don't believe so. It looks like they're remodeling this. I don't think anyone lives here.
1: Alrighty, Steve, we'll give him the update and let him know it's their discretion.

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So, fire alarm going off on a porch at 220 East Ave. Doesn't appear anyone to be home.

Family Wellness Academy Square Apartments, 310 Bleecker Street. Kunkel General Illness, Academy Square Apartments, 310 Bleecker Street. Kunkel General Illness, Academy Square Apartments, 310 Bleecker Street. Law enforcement's on scene for a 229 transport. 26A Adam 9242.

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He believes the vehicle's there, and they're going to try and sneak it out. 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
1: 427.
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0: 72. 72, sir.
1: 27.
0: Hill Square 3N.

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Callers could be a 15-year-old Lena Grimaldi stating that her father is refusing to open the door. 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

0: the street. 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
1: Oh, God.

0: Phone 911-123, do you need us to call him back?
1: The caller for this was the female, correct? 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
0: Chris, do you stand by?

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0: function in the system. They're working on it. 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One fire watch. First service return.
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automatic alarm, 1216 Gray Ave, truck 1, engine 1, automatic alarm, 1216 Gray Ave, engine 1, truck 1, Michael Wolf Apartments for an automatic alarm. Eli's off 2, 415.

having Misty on the line. 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Also saying she does have items missing from her nightstand. Occurred approximately 05 to 10 ago. Trying to get some sort of description or direction.

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1: Name and number to your cat, please. Mike Verlin. 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

0: aisle, walking off the people's porches. Last seen heading southbound on James Street. 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
1: 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Correction, 126.

0: advises that there's a male appears to be sleeping on the sidewalk there between Tops and YBR. So he didn't move when he went by with a sweeper. I would like a welfare check.
1: Copy, Ralph.
0: Okay, you want me to call the security so they can look at him and see if he's okay?
1: Affirmative. I'm about 5 minutes out.
0: Receive. Okay, let me know.

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1: Copy. Here it is. 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
1: You filled me out with MVA at Capital in York.
0: Appreciate it. Just going to read property damage, or do you need UFC?
1: 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It's cold water.
0: They're down with them. Where is he? 527.
2: Copy. 527.

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From Shenango County, 26 West Main Street in that's for Mass County, Mill Hamilton, looking for LF. From Shenango County, 26 West Main Street in Smyrna, for 44 male diabetic unconscious. 559.

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1: Appreciate it. 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

Chicago Bus respond, 6802 River Road, Town of Watson, closest cross of Church Trailer Park. 61-year-old female, having chest pain, difficulty breathing, history of heart problems. 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

Ambulance 1, sick person, 33 Scott Street, Markenham Apartments. Ambulance 1, sick person, 33 Scott Street, Markenham Apartments. Apartment A205 for a 40-year-old male, general illness, 26, 7, 5, 6, 14.

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engine one to fire control. We do have a small condition inside. The fire is out, and the cell phone has been removed from the building. We are going to need the truck for fans.

advised grid of pole damage to their pole 7-1. It's going to be in front of the residence at 1624 State Route 5S. If you can get them out here, pretty bad pole damage.

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Your suspect's going to be a white female wearing white jeans, correction, white shirt and jeans.

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1: 32517, failure, fly all cars, emergency traffic.
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still have problems. 106 Hill Street. That's Renata Rescue, final ambulance. Still have problem. 106 Phillips Street, cross of North Street and Chapel Street. For a 92 male, heart pounding, advising he had a fake on nitroglycerin. The adult response, 629.

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0: 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We're en route to Lewis County General.
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1: Are you seeing 728?
2: 464 on that.
1: 464.
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reported transformer exploding. Repeating, 4 Oneida Fire. And he pulls the wires, call 1000 Oneida Plaza Drive for Upper Lenox. In front of GPO for reported transformer explosion. 739.

an exit 34 eastbound for pole sparking. It is smoking. Throughways being notified at this time. Repeating for Canastota Fire North Chittenango, the I-90 exit 34 at the through exit eastbound, a pole sparks and smoke showing from the pole. 740.

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0: Your plate, Lincoln William George, 6623. Again, Lincoln William George, 6623. Can you hear State Street and Stewart Street?
1: But you can't, 5640.

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1: I'll be temporarily off service on a vehicle relay.
0: 743, 482.

0: 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Patrol 291 from the police, nothing visible in the area.
1: 291 copies.

0: Right near the on-ramp?
1: That's affirmative, the eastbound on-ramp.
0: Yeah, I'm out at eastbound on-ramp. I see nothing at this point.
1: Receive. We just took a second call on it just about 1 minute ago.
0: Okay.

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1: 25-4.
0: Myself, 5-5 Alpha, vehicle relay, we'll advise from there.
1: 747.

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0: You did say the line ran up eastbound, exit 34.
1: That is correct, Chief.
0: We are unable to find anything. I do have thruway authority with me.
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1: Copy, Chief. We'll get Greg coming. Fry, you can back off the mic a little bit. 755.
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0: fire control to Rome, engine 2, AmCare, injuries from a fall, 1034 Elwood Street. 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
0: 806.
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0: What?
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Next line, Sing Street. Ambulance, one sick person, 736 Lansing Street. Ambulance, one sick person, 736 Lansing Street. Process on Mount Evan, Mohawk. Responding for a 7-year-old female. Feeling dizzy. 26 Adam, 3, 811.

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Vinyl Ambulance 146, Main Street, apartment number 11. That's for my rescue. Vinyl Ambulance has chest pains. 146, Main Street, apartment number 11, Cross the Ferrier in Phelps. 344 male chest pain, shortness of breath, delta response, 821.

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1: 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Sedgwick Fast Track, 1301 Herkimer Road, 1301 Herkimer Road. 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Upset customer came into the establishment and hit an employee. The victim is a Virginia Thorn. Suspect left in a black Chevy Trax with registration Mary David Nancy 9984. Unknown direction of travel. 823.
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1: Yeah, Sheriff Stevens has just pulled up.
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3: 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It's Carol.
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6: Yeah, 442 Brennan Road, Columbia.

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I tried to grab him, I couldn't get near him. 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

0: 2, V for Kilbane, 6340 Trenton Road, for a female hypothermia, high temperature, altered mental status at this time, 1851.
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day, you attempted to call back. 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

0: Shiloh Street. We're a 76-year-old female having difficulty breathing, unable to speak between breaths. 60.
1: Were you able to identify?

next to H&R Block, see the white door that leads up to the apartment. Have a report of a 30-year-old male, severe abdominal pain, recent hernia diagnosis, however he was feeling faint with a third-party call, ALS. Looking for search and rescue base, request for a response to be South State Street, next to H&R Block, see the white door that leads up to the apartment. Have a 30-year-old male via third-party call, severe abdominal pain, feeling faint. He was attempting to get down the stairs at the time the call was lost. ALS.

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Fossil Rock Road. 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That's for Chenangle Rescue. 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Try 650 Fossil Rock Road. Cross of Route 13. It's going to be a 42 female. Unable to ambulate. Changes in her vision. It's going to be a Charlie response. 931.

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0: Jason Gould Memorial Apartments, Route 13, Apartment 209, 209 for a larceny complaint.

Engine 5, truck 2, rescue 2, car 4, ambulance 2, vehicle into a building, 230 North Tennessee Street, well now. Engine 5, truck 2, rescue 2, car 4, ambulance 2, car into a building, 230 North Tennessee Street, well now. Nearest crosses Weaver Street, caller's reporting vehicle that went into the building, 936.

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2: Dark hair, wearing gray shirt and red polka dot pants. She was laying in the road and screaming, and I was walking in and out of traffic, last seen headed towards Walmart.
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0: 5859. It's Ralph now, urgent care, 230 North Genesee Street. Have a vehicle crashed into the building. The operator seems to have no injuries. UFD is responding. Friday, copy. 939.
1: I'm close to that.
0: 59 is 59, you could stand.
2: Copy.

57, assist Ellie at 422 Mary Street. 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The property, apparently there's two homeless parties there. Sleeping, refusing to leave. 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
2: One male detained 944.

Another report of trespass, 905 Saratoga Street. 905 Saratoga Street. There's a group of squatters that have a campsite behind the address. The caller, Melvin, standing by.

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1: National Grid and codes have been notified.
2: Receive, thank you. I'm going to be releasing truck two here shortly. 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

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They have a party. 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It's a white male, Mike Wright, a brown shirt and gray shorts, refusing to leave. 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
0: 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It's on a gray Toyota RAV4. And damage.
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1: Lincoln Union John 6402, LUJ 6402, Route 8 northbound, just north of Kellogg. The Chevy Equinox, I'm all set.
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0: Ampere, Andrew Small Fall, 8519 State Route 365, Kirkhill to Floyd, Ampere, Andrew Small Fall, 8519 State Route 365, Crossroads are New Floyd Road, Ritchie Road, for a 55-year-old male with a head injury after a fall, 17A Adam 3, 950.
1: South Court, Town Lincoln. I have a call from Douglas Schmidt stating that somebody tried to cut the lock off the cash box.
2: Proceed.
1: 951.

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0: CEO Street 189 at CEO Street called reporting a male by the name of Brian outside grabbing his crotch and sexually harassing the caller.
1: Received.
0: 952.

0: 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A friend. Yep. 953.
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0: 953.

0: 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We out at 5815 Rump Tabor Road, Walmart. Follow up. I'm all set.
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Listen to 22 Orchard Ave, passing by Bartlett Road and Heaven Place for an 82-year-old male who had fallen in the shower. He had the system getting up 17 a.m. 4, 9:15.

5451, MVA unknown injuries, Arnold and Maryline. Arnold Ave and Maryline Ave. It's a dark Jeep and a Kia Forte. From the caller, it sounded like there was a dispute.

101 MV unknown, Arnold Abbott, Maryland Ave. 101 MV unknown, Arnold Abbott, Maryland Ave. Cause of passerby via two vehicle MV unknown injuries. 10-01.

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1: On through and check prior CAS. I know find one specifically dealing with snowmobile. Mr. Edith called 911. He's requesting a patrol response. He said he now has the registration, insurance information, and verification from the act that she did not take it. It's not marital property. It's actually missing.

Mitchell, Tuna Harbor, Edwards, Harlem and Ice, Idaho, 108 Jubilee Lane. Fire Control, Tuna Hartford, Edwards, carbon monoxide alarm, 108 Jubilee Lane, Crossroads, 3rd Chippets Road, for a CO alarm that was activated. Also, a 22-year-old male is feeling nauseous, difficulty breathing. 8C Charles 1, 10 to open.

0: 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Bird Control 2, Amcare. Altered mental status. 158 Blake River Boulevard. From Rome Rescue 1. Had a walk in with a patient. Altered mental status. 1007.
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West Winfield EMS, 418 East Main Street, 66 female chest pain. Repeating, West Winfield EMS, 418 East Main Street, 66 female chest pain, nausea and vomiting since Saturday, 10-13.

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Fire on a fire alarm activation, it's Scrub-a-Dub 3434 Seneca Turnpike for Canasota. Fire on a fire alarm activation 3434 Seneca Turnpike, Scrub-a-Dub. Held in by a simply reported as a DC smoke detector activation 1016.

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0: 5-7.
1: Alright, 282 Genesee Street. 282 Genesee Street. Call figure out a mail on the line stated that she will not give me my stuff and then disconnected. Locations from GPS. No answer on callback. 1021.
0: Copy.
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3: 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I believe it's going to be a battery issue with a smoke detector. 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
2: 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You can cancel my equipment.

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0: difficulty breathing, 235 Erie Boulevard West at KFC. It's a 20 female, difficulty breathing, not alert, subject in the bathroom at that location, 6D David 1, 1026.
1: Hello. 1026.

Park 202 Vernon, Vernon Center Vinyl, reported chest pain. Route 26 on College Hill Road, Park 202 Vernon, Vernon Center and Vinyl, reported chest pain. Route 26 on College Hill Road, it was a driver of a semi going to be on the side of the road having chest pain. It's a 49-year-old male, 10B David 1, 1031.

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0: We have Mike Watch Apartments. Caller stated there was a dog tied up near the front door for 2 days, has a muzzle on it. Just an area check. 1034.
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1: The 203 have a complaint.
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1: Could be 135 James Street at the Pallet Express. Stating that overnight all of their bingo dappers got taken. I believe two of the ones uses them.

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1: Yeah, pull the rescue over here. We're in front of Janowski's hay over here on the corner of College Hill. Pull right in front of the tractor trailer over here by the building.
0: Copy.

for a male shortness of breath. 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

Street, 1137 West Street. 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He hung up. 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

0: about Lois. She is bad to tell her.
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0: She feels very weak.
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0: Did the EMS on standby or they respond?
2: Sunset 5 should be there shortly.
0: Arizona, copy. Yes, sir.
2: I think 3, 3, 7, 10, 49.

Lift assist 1-8 Woodstream Court. Virgil to New Hartford. Lift assist 18 Woodstream Court for an 89-year-old male. Lift assist only. Crossroads are going to be Fox Road, Foxcroft Road, 1050.

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0: caller states that he was walking by, observed a male yelling inside a residence. 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He would like a callback.
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0: 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I'll be off campus for a minute.
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Cedarville MOVAC EMS, 506 Gage Road, Columbia, for a 66-year-old female arm injury from a fall. Repeating, Herkimer County to Cedarville MOVAC EMS, 506 Gage Road, Columbia, 66 female arm injury from a fall, 1101.

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0: 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It's unknown injuries at this time. 1102.
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0: Engine 5, MVA unknown. It's going to be River Road, just off of the Route 12 southbound ramp. It's going to be a red sedan and a pickup with a trailer. Unknown injuries, called in by a second party. 1104.
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0: Ampere Unknown Problem at the room at the end, 200 South James Street, room 131, room 131. Came from a third-party report for a 50-year-old female requested in an ambulance. Unknown issue at this time, 32 B-Boy 3, 11-0 back.
1: Ampere acknowledges, Ampere 8 will be responding.
0: Received Ampere 8 responding.

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0: Copy, go ahead.
1: Caller's an employee, states there's a black Chevy Suburban in the parking lot, has no plates on it. Check and see if it's a bandit.
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0: County 2, Ilion EMS, 83 West Clark Street for female unknown medical. Repeating, Herkimer County 2, Ilion EMS, 83 West Clark Street. Caller reporting a female showed up at the residence requesting an ambulance, unknown medical, 1112.
1: County 8,
0: 1112.

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2: 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Caller is a Diana, not on scene. Going to be the front apartment. Caller is reporting there are subjects going in and out of the apartment that don't belong there. She wants them removed. 11:15.

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0: That's affirmative.
1: Copy. Can you just recontact the caller and see if they still have the dog in custody?
0: My Leavitt's University Police.

0: Central to Yorkville, COC, Dick Person. I'm Commercial Drive Ramp from Oriskany Boulevard. Fire Control to Yorkville, COC, Dick Person. I'm Commercial Drive Ramp from Oriskany Boulevard on the bridge behind the school. There's a 12-year-old female, dizzy, feels like she's about to pass out. 26D David 1, 1118.
1: Central 1 acknowledging.
0: Where's she, Central 1 acknowledging? 1118.

0: Herkimer County to Concoy, last link for requested. Herkimer County to Concoy, last link for requested with alien out with a female possible stroke. Repeating to Concoy, last link for requested with alien, so I'll be en route to Wynn with a female possible stroke, 1119.
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1: 923 received. 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

0: Herkimer County, Herkimer Mobac EMS, two wires as for a 72-year-old male, in and out of consciousness, difficulty breathing. Repeating to Herkimer Mobac EMS, two wires as 72-year-old male, difficulty breathing, in and out of consciousness, 1127.
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0: 28 with a red beard mustache, a song, correction, a Sean Kirkley, 1126.
1: Okay, and for all being right there, what's the location one more time?
0: 2005 Caroline Street, the Wright apartment. 2005 Caroline Street, the Wright apartment.
1: Yeah. 57, you can attach me to that.

0: 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Cross streets are Pleasant View, Valley Place. Reporting a vehicle into a pole. The pole is snapped at this time. The male is injured, but unknown injuries. 1129.
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3: 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They can use that.
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0: party. I talked with the mom on the phone. He didn't make any direct suicidal or homicidal statements. Just wanted to check his welfare. She would also like a call back.
1: 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Do you want to have them have that mail returned to the AutoZone?
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I believe the person in question may be responding to this location to go to work. It's going to be a Sean Patrick Curley, 28-year-old white male. There's a red beard and mustache.

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0: we found your phone. 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
1: Copy that.

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1: Okay, I'll get there.
2: Yeah. All right, so am I. Hold on, man.

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1: Better to 535.

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0: I'm currently under down the wire, so not at the moment.
1: Reese, 1145.
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0: I'm at the 365 substation. 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
1: Yeah, let me know. I'm here. No one else is.

0: 5-2, I believe one of the officers from UPD was going to have the store tell him to come back. Do you know if they made contact with him, if he might be coming back to the store?
1: Negative. I'd go speak with the supervisor.

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1: You're unable to reach him on the phone. Manager just advised me that he was not, has not stopped, and it appears that he's making his way back to the AutoZone.
0: BG 5 2, thank you. 11:54.

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0: 209. I'm going to be just off State Street in the Eye Care parking lot. Mary Boy Edwards 6970. Mary Boy Edwards 6970. Village of Herkimer.
1: 1210.
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1: Sixteen. Hold up, Michael Walsh. 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

0: 659 Catherine Street, Mount Carmel Apartments, nearest cross to Mohawk Street, for a second floor west smoke detector. 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
1: Fuck this, Mark. 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

0: 2015 Dodge Dart near aisle 4. Caller's reporting there's a 2-month-old that's locked in the vehicle. Fire has acknowledged the call. 1215.
1: Twelve fifteen.

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3911 Route 26. 3911 Route 26, Vernon. Stephen Hale is on the line, uncooperative. Saying he's going to keep moving, but he should be in the area if you can check him.

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1: New York, Mills Car 1, go ahead. Is the PD responding?
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1: 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Correction.
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1: 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Are you available for a property damage MBA in the town line?
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1: 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No injuries.
0: 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Okay,
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between Larkin and Hill. It's going to be a 41-year-old female, correction, male. 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Oh. 28.

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Smalls Bush Road and State Route 5, Town of Herkimer. A Nissan Quest, color gray, unable to maintain lane, frequently hitting the brakes, doing lower than the speed limit. Now passing Gross Boulevard, Henry Tom X-ray, 6062, HTX 6062.

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0: 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There's 33 C Charles 1, 1238.
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0: a motor vehicle hit and run at the U-Haul on Air Boulevard. The calling party is going to be on scene waiting to speak to you. There's going to be no reported injuries at this time.
1: I'm not a copy.
2: Two 7-9-1 is back in service
3: for the refusal. Back in on a refusal at 2791.

0: Just confirming the alarm medical.
1: For Ruth.
0: Where is he? 1243.

He told me an agency assist. It's going to be for Wolfing on Cross County Route 100 on Wellesley Island. Not in the park. FB's en route. Probably en route from the Wolf.

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0: 1254, 481.

0: go ahead.
1: 459, we're having a dispute come in the village of Boonville, no village car. If you could start towards 204 East Schuyler, 204 East Schuyler Street. So a female caller arguing with a male. At a 1D34 dispute.
2: 34.
1: 1D34, 204 East Schuyler Street, Village of Boonville. We have an open line, it's a male-female dispute. Can't get them to come to the phone.
2: 34, copy, be in row.
1: 1254.
3: By 2:53, she wasn't very cooperative.
4: We'll see.
5: In the property that has extensive damage to it, I don't know who it belongs to.
3: Yeah.

0: 606 St. Agnes Ave, 1606 St. Agnes, he had just been Duran regarding a larceny not in progress.
1: Yep. 154, Route 31, just took off in the premise there, saying a tractor trailer versus car, still trying to get to there.
2: I see. 12 and 9.

And for Pastor Fire Rescue, Greater Atlantic Kingdoms, your second call on an MVC unknown, and for a 4154 Route 31, White Farm Supply, across the Lake Road and Old 31. We had a tractor trailer versus car unknown injury at this time. 12 students.

0: 412 refusing to leave checkout time was 1,100 hours. 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
1: Receive.

0: Rosie, just so where I'm riding a cab, I have to, the female called 911. She was irate about a traffic stop on East 8th Street.
1: Affirmative, she was. She's on her way now.

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1: 355 Rosewood Circle,

0: Maxwell. It's going to be on the shoulder. Just one call on it.
1: Carthage Area Hospital.
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1: Or from inside the business, nobody actually on the scene yet.
0: Copy.
1: F-1304.

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0: 5, Kenneth Soto, we are going next patient.
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2: 412, just confirming you said you are running extra, correct?
0: Extra patient will be needed.
1: Copy that.
3: And QSAC is calling reporting a physical domestic with his ex-girlfriend.
4: Copy, 5-8.

0: from a Deborah stating that she was hit and had by another resident. We called staff, and they handled it internally, but are still requesting law enforcement, 1311.
1: Got it.

Tell her that Jenna, she said there was a 10-year-old boy that was riding his bike. It was taken by somebody who held him at gunpoint. There were four suspects that had a handgun, took a black mountain bike. We're trying to get further.

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1: San Antonio, Command 205.
2: Stand by, sir.

Cool. And for Gridlock Samuel, second activation on your second call. Finally, Bill feature late, head injury after a fall. 120 Robert Street, Canada Middle School. Going to be out front for an unknown age female, head injury after a fall. Delta response, 1315.

tasty treat. Kinderhook Road, 1359 Kinderhook Road. Got a call from an Edward Beauchamp. It's an active domestic between him and his wife. There's also an MHL history at the Fenris. Go ahead.

0: leave these. 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
1: There's going to be a blue piece with a curve on one side. You're going to put that on the top, the outside of the 4x1 grid, and just put together.

0: 458. Transporting one cooperative mail from allocation to Rome Hall. Starting miles will be the notes.
1: Where is he?
0: You guys' number will be in, we're out.
1: Permanent?

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1: Transfer 1650 Champlain Ave. Fire control to Edwards. 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He's not alert. 33C Charles 1. 1318.

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1: I'm not. I was just gonna give away for the toast here and get the vehicle permission.

0: 13-8.
1: I have one blue piece of 2 pieces long as male in the middle on the outside.
2: You also need, it looks like the mane, it's long one that turns it into the two legs to one leg. That's correct.
1: I have the one wing looking piece.
2: Next piece you're going to need is a wing and a circular, and it's only one piece.
1: It has the moon looking thing on it.
2: That's very nice.

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1: On the center of the wing piece, the rear wing piece.

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1: Okay. For the curve, then.
0: Where is he?
2: Alright, Patrol. 410. We're off then, actually.
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3: And I will have, it looks like a 90-degree turn piece where it goes from going up to kind of like a side bracket.
2: I see.
3: You're going to put the side bracket on the outside of the piece that has all the attaches, and put the smaller side of the ring attached to the bracket.

0: Match at max 2 about on the other side of that piece.
1: Ghost Rescue 2 is in route. 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
1: Can you contact the ACO for Vienna and see if they're available?
0: Stand by.
1: Receive.
2: I have another blue piece with the one in the middle, with that and the two pieces in the middle of the link.
1: Receive.
2: There's another little curved green piece on that one in the center piece, right there, so.
1: Next step.
2: Place it on the other side of the other piece you had, so it mirrors the other side that you just did.

0: You can show me clear. I'll be en route to the Dunkin' Donuts on Seneca Turnpike in New Hartford on a follow-up. Not in regards to this.
1: Appreciate

0: ambulance call. Did you say that was the Nature Center, Moses?
1: Yes, affirmative. Nature Center, Robert Moses.

0: It looks like there's one more piece. It looks like a pole.
1: We see. I have the pole.
0: You said I knew where it looks like the fish's mouth is?
2: Received
3: here, 1331. 02, you're clear, 1331.
1: Good.
3: We'll have a message with the animal control officer to call us back.
1: Yeah.

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1: 1332.

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1: Transporting upstate.
2: Punch it out 3 3 3.

0: Rescue 2 Ambulance 1, difficulty breathing. 657 Bleecker Street, upstairs apartment. Rescue 2 Ambulance 1, difficulty breathing. 657 Bleecker, upstairs apartment, across the Moloch Street and 3rd Ave. For a 50-year-old female having difficulty breathing. 6 David 2, 1336.
1: I see 3, 3, 3, 13, 36.

0: on a follow-up.
1: Received.
2: It looks like a ramp if you set on one side. Almost like the corner of a circle ramp.
0: Repeat.
2: Flip that upside down so the female section is facing the

0: myself and 5/8 are going to be out with two males at the park on Euclid. We're going for it.
1: 50/50.
2: Thicker part of it or the thinner part of it?

0: in the center opposite of each other, so the claws won't be sticking out on each side. So on the bottom, when you flip it over, you have two orange pieces on the bottom, and then the two brown pieces will make a full half a circle.
1: Copy, next one.

male section on it, and then they almost look like a hinge that they're going to pop into those arms.

0: forms and calls.
1: I have the two right angle pieces.
0: One should have a floating peg section and then a regular mail section. Do you see that, the difference?

0: Rescue 2 in service 13 for yourself.
1: Ambulance 1 has wind.
0: 13 for yourself.

0: 51 and a half, 1348.
1: Well, from that male saying he wants to surrender a firearm. He's not home now. He said he'd be there around 4.
2: Does he have the firearm with him, or is the firearm inside the residence?
1: It's in the residence.
2: Copy.

I name a number to start. A female on the line said that she believed her phone was taken at Cannon Valley, but it's still pinging there via Find My iPhone, and employees think they don't have one there.

0: Fire Control 2, Lake Delta, Rome Rescue 1, Ampere, diabetic problem, Rome Motel, room 21. Cross streets are going to be Williams Road, Bilby Road. For an 82-year-old female reporting that her blood sugar is 400, abnormal breathing, utilize OX5, 1352.
1: Fire Control, flight car 4 responding.
2: Ampere nausea. Ampere 9 will be responding.
3: Please raise.

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2: Stay by.

0: doing 540 and out.
1: 540 and out at 1354.
2: Then there should be a little arm-looking piece with two claws on either side. One claw connects to what you just made, the other claw connects to the fish's head, so it looks like he has a little light thing in front of his eyes.
1: Okay.
2: Okay.
1: Thank you.

0: 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I'll be clear last and back in.
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0: 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He's going to keep calling, but he says he wants to stay police. Not much we can do.
1: Okay, 1359.

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1: 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I've got a large meeting in progress from 409 Van Dyke Road. 409 Van Dyke.
0: 46,

0: 46 into 49. Obviously getting pending calls, quality coming calls. So they went.
1: Okay.

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1: Making a T-Rex.

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1: Just be advised, I'm now assisting the county and state police with CPR in progress. Sierra 26 and Clear Lake Road, Tom, that was in you.

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2: 2401 in custody.
1: 1D401 in custody. 1404.
3: Yes, there should be two cubes with four nipples. You're going to place one on the left side and one on the right side on the bottom side of that flat original piece with three nipples.
4: Copy. So now I have two cubes on the bottom with three nipple straight piece on top.
3: Yes, and you're going to want to make sure that there's a nipple facing down, nipple facing up, and a nipple facing left on those cubes as they're attached to the bottom of that plate.
5: Great. From engine 2, I am care. Diabetic problem 401 West Locust Street, apartment number 1. Across those North Madison and Earl Street for a 47-year-old female. Diabetic issue not alert. 13 C Charles 1. Requesting a silent approach, 1405.

0: Got 10 pieces.
1: Stand by.
0: Attach the U-shape around the axle piece. And then take the ramp and set it on that one nipple. If that makes sense.
2: Complete.

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I'm gonna have the tubes. You're gonna have the tubes facing straight in that long piece, facing straight away from you. So you'll be able to see the top of the long piece, and then the two tubes facing you. Attach what you just built on step two to the right hand side of that tube on the right, on the outside of it, not the piece, not the nipple that faces you.

0: Alright, I can start sending them.
1: No, hold on, don't send anymore, because we're blocking the other lane, because he has a new maneuver.
0: Alright, they're holding.

21 21 21 21 21 21 21 21 21 21 21 21 21 21 21 21 21 21 21 21 21 21 21 21 21 21 21 21 21 21 21 21 21 21 21 21 21 21 21 21 21 21 21 21 21 21 21 21 21 21 21 21 21 21 21 21 21 21 21 21 21 21 21 21 21 21 21 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21 21 21 21 21 21 21 21 21 21 21 21 21 21 21 21 21 21 21 21 21 21 21 21 21 21 21 21 21 21 21 21 21 21 21 21 21 21 21 21 21 21 21 21 21 21 21 21 21 21 21 21 21 21 21
Down Hill Street.

0: Or 17, correction, 14.
1: Three ramps that I built are hooked to the cube with the four nipples that is located under the first flat piece with three nipples. So now it's starting to, like, stand off the ground on the ramps. Does that sound correct?
2: I think you might be onto it, looking forward. I haven't got from the 24-foot put it all together and make it stand off the ground yet. Where we're at right now, and I'm looking for two plates that are three nipples long.
3: Three is on a complaint to a troop. Unsure what complaint it is. 429 Eatonville Road. 429 Eatonville Road. Can you respond? Negative status check.
1: To the original one with only one to one nipple connected, or do I stack them straight on top of each other?
2: So basically looking to make a box around those cubed pieces. So we're going to cap, you've already capped the one side of the cubes. We want to cap the top, and we want to cap the bottom sides. So it's only the left-hand side nipple on the cube is exposed. And on the other side, so you only got one nipple left on a cube that's exposed, and on the opposite side is where you connected that piece of the ramp.
1: Okay, so we're connecting these two flat pieces with three nipples onto the cube.
2: Yes, we want to basically enclose the cube.
1: Okay, let's move forward, maybe.
2: Step four, we're looking for, and we may have already done this, but we're basically looking back to step. We're looking for the parts that we used in step two, where you've got that collar and those back holes. We're looking for four of each. So four of those U-shaped pieces, and then four of the axle ones with a nipple on it.
4: Family court with one male for Raymond, 848-836.
3: 14, 14.

0: 1-0-3.
1: He's checking a female sitting in front of the Catholic church, apparently crying.
0: Receive, is there a clothing description?
1: Negative. Caller only said she doesn't have shoes on.
0: Receive.

should have a total of like 4 of those parts to equal for 4 different legs setups that are going to go on the outside of that pube. That angled piece that's off the right hand side, that's going to be the neck. So you can figure that's the hat. Attach the legs in a position that you obviously have legs that box where they have legs. So it should have one nipple straight off the back where the tail would be, but nothing attaches to that yet. And then 3 nipples on the top of the spine. And then put the 4 legs on each corner.

0: rider to the scene.
1: Can I be upgraded to second line fire? Now requesting county ambulance to rider to the scene at 1418.
0: Or Tom. Onondaga. Second alarm fire, Lincoln Road and Tyler, if you can act with a Delphi, one tanker to the scene.

in line with the next one. And then you have the leg assemblies on each corner of the body, which would leave a nipple open on the right side flank and the left side flank of that body. That's where those those are the two new curve pieces are going to go in between each leg. They kind of go up and around the front shoulder.

0: 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It's going to be 5F eastbound by 171.
1: 1422.
2: Yes.
3: The writer is 142 and tanker 146. There's my attendant.
2: Dragon 142, 146 room, engine and tanker.
3: 1422. Long green, green level, right,

0: with a flat three-griddle piece on top and two sides of those cubes. Off of that build, I have the three ramps, two off one side, a long side, and then one off the back like a tail.
1: I think he said you started with four cubes, and that is done. We only got two cubes to begin with. And we're going to always make a rectangle out of the two cubes.

0: on either end of the long end.
1: Okay, so I have those three pieces you built with, like, the ramps connected to the left and right side and the back.
0: Okay, you should have enough parts to make four legs out of those top-row pieces. And those are going to go on the four outside corners of that body that we built.
1: So I only have three of the ramp pieces for the single nipple with the axles. I have two more of those yet. Are those the front legs that are just shorter?
0: They're not the front legs. They go on the middle holes of the legs on the left and right side with the spine of the body. It's got a spine, right? It's got three wheels on the pedal. Those other two angled pieces are going to go on the sides, the flanks of the body, in between the legs that are going straight down, facing towards the head. So ramp pieces are going to connect on the flanks of the body and be pointing the square end of them. We'll call that the front, and be facing the head.
1: So the shorter pieces without the ramp should be in the center flank, the center.
2: Spare to that one.

All right, South 6, we're going to grab the red pieces. There should only be two red pieces. And the triangular one is going to be, it's going to go on the opposite end of the back. Not the head side, the butt side. And the red is going to be like sliding from the back down to the butthole. So it's going to be like a slide down to its ass. It's going to go on the spine, on the last nipple towards the ass.

0: to a night address. 1428.
1: There's only one of those. There should be two cubes that have, I believe, two symbols on them. And then a piece, it almost looks like an angle iron with two nipples on each side. And then one four-nipple plate. Do you have those?

0: two nipples on it on each side, so, and then you've got the one 4-nippled flat piece, and then an axle with 2 nipples on it. Do you have those pieces?
1: Yes, I have them.
0: Okay. Take the flat piece with the 4 nipples as a base. Take the 2-nippled axle piece and stick it on any portion of that flat piece that you want.

0: Amber there.
1: Got it.
2: Nipples on the original four nipple piece. Now, on that, you've got basically a nice little chunk there that's on a flat looking surface. Take the two cubes and put those on what you just constructed on the north side with the axle still facing north straight away from you. Put those two cubes with nipples on the two nipples furthest north on that platform you just built. With two nipples facing to the rear, and obviously no nipples are in the... No nipples. Just, hang on. Take the two cubes and put them on the left, the upper left and the upper right-hand corner of what you just built, with the axle just on the other side of them, facing north.
1: Okay, so the axle should be facing away from me. And on top of that, I'm putting the two cubes on top of the little angle piece that we placed on the flat piece of four nipple.
2: The two cubes are not on the angle iron piece. They're on the two nipples with the axle.
1: Okay. And the nipples should be facing the axle or away from the axle?
2: Facing away from the axle back towards you, and then those two eyes are going to go on those two nipples that are facing you.

0: 10-4, 76.
1: Take that head assembly, that asshole, and snap it into the ass. Oops, sorry. Snap it into the body.

So, backtrack a little bit. The very first piece that we put on it had an angle on it, that's actually the tail. And then let's go forward now. The two red pieces that we put on, the spine, we forgot to attach one more of those couplers where we thought was the original tail. That red triangular piece that's angled downward, you know, that's facing forward. Take the last green coupler and put it there and then attach the head to it.

0: Just in front of the red spikes.
1: I think so. The head, I mean, if you're looking at it now, it looks like a body without a head, and then attach the head to the only place you can attach it to where the pupper is, the abdomen is. And it should have a head, a body, four legs, let's call it two little wings, and then a tail.

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0: Receive 583. I got another call coming in the village.
1: Stowe Street, the male and female talking about a delivery, females crying.
2: Ran into another child. Mother's not requesting EMS at this time. Okay, 1439.

911. That caller's not calling back. It possibly could be a mix-up on the call taker with the address you go in service for now.

I just received a second 911 call. Obviously, the male didn't know this female had called 911. Sounds like a physical altercation. 5404 Stoke.

Last name Mark, Mary Adam Robert King, first name Alexander, date of birth 12-20-94.

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1: Hey, Roger.
0: Acknowledging at 1442. Central.
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This is the fire department. They can hear someone yelling from inside, but the house is locked.

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2: Resume.

County Earthworm Mosaic, EMS at Flagston Manor. Going to be in the case management office on the first floor for a 68-year-old male general illness requesting transport to Little Falls. Repeating to Earthworm Mosaic, EMS Flagston Manor, case management office, first floor, 68-year-old male general illness, 1454. You're acknowledging it's 1454. Vic acknowledging 1454.

0: Tuesday, Charles 1.
1: I'll be back in service. Can you show me en route to 8471 Seneca Turnpike in New Hartford on a follow-up?
2: This should be easy.
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1: 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Got it.

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2: Correct. I have two separate one nipple U shapes.
0: Okay. Taking the flat piece with the little ball out of the center. Attach the two single eyelets with the U shapes underneath that piece.

0: 14:59.
1: Possible heart attack, 14:59.
2: I'll attach those to the opposite side of the other leg, with the U shape facing the other leg.
3: That would put the ball underneath in the middle of the 6 nipple plate in between the legs?
2: No, turn it around. The ball should be facing out. The ball is the ball.
3: That would make the two single U-shaped pieces in the middle in between the legs underneath the 6 nipple plate.
2: Correct.
3: Proceed.
2: Step 4. We're looking for 2 tiny little triangle pieces like the red tail that we built on the dinosaur on the brown.
3: Got them.
2: 2 brown whistle looking pieces.
4: We're going to be State Route 169, Davis Road, Fairfield.
5: Three truck two.
3: We have 2 light colored triangles. What are the other 2 pieces I'm looking for?
2: And a flat piece with 2 holes.

Herkimer County 2, Herkimer Movac, EMS 360, Protection Avenue Apartment at Nora 12, 31-year-old female, feeling faint, repeating 2, Herkimer Movac, EMS 360, Protection Avenue Apartment N12, 31-year-old female, feeling faint, 1502.

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2: On South Street until I have caused the path of my, there's a male in a wheelchair yelling for help, or else starting UPD. 3211, 1502.

Herkimer County to Little Falls EMS. Herkimer County to Little Falls EMS, 160 West Main Street, Mohawk, 44-year-old male, possible heart attack with a history of cardiac problems. Repeating to Little Falls Mutual Aid EMS, 160 West Main Street, Mohawk, 44-year-old male, possible heart attack with a history of cardiac problems, 1503.

0: 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I'll be out with 201 in Town Motel. Attempt to locate.
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1: They should be pointing out with the four nipples, and then the ears should be down below your horn at this point. And then your U-shaped piece should be at the bottom of the four nipples.
0: I got it.

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0: Attach that piece to the bottom side of that four nipple plate where the U shape is. 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

0: Alliance Closer Reserve. Truck and Park, we can really imagine 3-1-0-3-0.
1: Reese, 13-11. Engine 3 and Golf 6.
0: Engine 3 received.
2: No, at 15-11.
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1: 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Did you have direction travel?
3: PD is looking for him as we speak.

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1: We're en route to the station, we'll want mail.
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0: 1516.
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0: 15 and 16.
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0: 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There's no injuries. They need a lift assist.
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1: 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Heavy Lamb and New Boston.

0: Care, 321 East State Street in Herkimer. 60-year-old female with abdominal pains and heart palpitations needs to go to Cooperstown. Repeating the alien. Basic, Convenient Care at 321 East State Street in Herkimer. 60-year-old female, abdominal pain, heart palpitations needed. Transport to Cooperstown, 1521.
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2: Acknowledging, 1521.

0: 717 headquarters. I'll be out there. 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I'll see what's going on in a second.
1: Just so that you know, the original came in and smoke in the break room. Now I've got quite a few utility room and a remote program sensory set.
0: Thank you.

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Power's reporting a pipe broke in the kitchen. 1525.

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1: 2709-1526.
2: Also, if you can back them up, 709 Mulberry Street for a burglary in progress. Caller says the building is boarded up and three subjects just went into the back of the residence.
3: Good job.
0: All right, we'll have that way.
2: 3851.

0: 609 North Queen Street West. 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Male was swearing and the female screamed.
1: Please,

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1: 3-6.

Main Street, the other's on Territory Road. Are you clear of those two?

0: This is Treaty Policing in Maine and the other property check on territory.
1: Yeah, that's affirmative. You can close them both out.
0: 1531.

West Winfield, mutual aid to Otsego County at 9 Monticello Street in Richfield Springs for a 60-year-old male unable to ambulate. Repeating to West Winfield Ambulance. EMS for Otsego County at 9 Monticello Street, Richfield Springs, 60-year-old male unable to ambulate, 1532.

0: 247. 57, you can disregard that.
1: Okay, I'll go to the open door.
0: Receive. Annette is standing by. She said sometime last night, it looks like somebody tried to get in and broke the lock on our door.
1: 46, I'll be in route with 57.
0: Receive.

0: Dispatch to 4-2. Just got a private call from 117 Dean Street for a 32-year-old female sliced her thumb open with a knife. They're trying to get the bleeding under control.
1: Receive.
0: 1535.

Bring me the next event. It's going to be fishing, no license. It's going to be the registered owner of New York, M. Murray, J. John Y. Young, 8687. And I also have a separate client ID when you're ready to copy Cool Street State Park. It's going to be town of Louisville.

641-068-660. Again, 641-068-660. There'll be a warning issued to both those subjects. Fishing, no license.

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I was unable to get back up. 17 Adam 4, 15, 41.

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1: Bridge, you've lost sound at 1543.

Warsaw Street, German Flats, off of 5S, and stated a white Buick LaCrosse elderly male operator stopped and asked for directions. He was concerned for his well-being. Caller stated the white Buick has left since. No direction of travel.

Mary Jordan, 8418. Caller's advising there was a male operator who appeared to be verbal with the female occupant in the vehicle. Repeating all cars, be on lookout. Rome Tabor Road from Running Stores, Camden, for a maroon Chevy pickup, Mary George Adam, 8418. From the caller, the male operator appeared to be in a verbal argument with a female occupant of the vehicle. If located, stop check the welfare of the parties. 1545.

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1: 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We'll get them started.
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1: 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For a possibly an uncontrolled outdoor fire at 1548.

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1: 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It's a Melody Howard. She's saying it's a black male with a gray hoodie that has a gun.

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He fled southbound on Kasuth.

0: 605 is clear left, back out of service, transfer Little Falls Hospital to Claxton, out at Little Falls.
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0: Fire Control New Hartford, Edwards, fainting episode. 1-4 Croft Road. Fire Control New Hartford, Edwards, fainting episode. 1-4 Croft Road, cross of Craig Ave and Scott Ave. Caller's reporting a 78-year-old male. He's breathing funny, cannot wake him up. He is not conscious, is breathing. 31 David, 3, 1557.
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0: round count per shaft earlier, starting with Elizabeth Street one?
1: There were two separate alerts for 764 Elizabeth with one shot each, and 726 Cassoos had four shots.
0: Kathy, is there a big time discrepancy for the Elizabeth Street ones?
1: Negative, just 10 seconds.

0: thus they do not have any cases or a caseworker for this individual. She's not a member of their services anymore.
1: Copy. We transferred her back up to the ER. She's going to try again up there. Can you show me clear back service?
0: 2915-1559.

0: verbal domestic with his girlfriend. He's threatening to be physical with her.
1: 25 on 2, I'll be in route. I'll be covering 5-8. Car 25, hands up 5-1.

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1: I'm at 0 Steuben Street for CPS removal, 1606.

northbound on Kossuth and then eastbound on Bleecker. There'll be two black males, one wearing a white shirt and black shorts.

0: Madison time.
1: 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I'd like to do it again. Another outdoor fire for Bridgeport when you're ready.
0: I'm ready. 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
1: 7844 John Huss Ave. 7844 John Huss across Eisenhower and Mudge. It's a neighbor calling in some type of plastic burning in a pit in the backyard.

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1: Search with a dispute at 776 Rucker Street, 776 Rucker, Apartment 1. Josh Robinson is reporting a dispute between him and a male that does maintenance for the property. He's currently barricaded into his room, and there's question. He barricaded himself in his room, and there's two subjects trying to get in.
2: Sixteen fifteen.

0: For Maroon Nissan Sentra, Mary David Lincoln, 8593, westbound on Eagle from Elm Street. Possible 1192, comes direct to a Holland Patton address.
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0: My counties are Frankfort and Mulvac, EMS at 314 Railroad Street in the village of Frankfort. 82-year-old male with facial burns from last night. Male was smoking while taking O2. Repeating to Frankfort and Mulvac EMS at 314 Railroad Street. 82-year-old male with facial burns from last night, 1617.
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1: 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I'll be on State from Dollar General.
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2: 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They need him removed.

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0: responded to the Crescent, from security. He says there's an outside agency on scene doing a test of welfare and trying to take someone's weapons away from them.
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0: Received.
2: Fine.
3: Just comes back suspended. 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
2: Copy. Thank you.

Ambulance 1, transport 908 Schuyler Street. Ambulance 1, transport 908 Schuyler Street, crosses the Court Street in Warren. UT is requesting a transport on an aged female. They're currently en route. Be a voluntary transport. 26 Adam 9, 16th Street.

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3: 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I'll be clear. 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

0: 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We're going to be in the parking lot right across from Age Carpets.
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0: Marie's Manor Apartments in the front parking lot for an immediate property damage. Car is going to be in a gray Altima.
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1: 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Are we in service?
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0: Building A as in Adam, apartment 300 for a 64-year-old male, propane?
1: We would be happy to.
0: 1706.

Welfare check 1124 State Street, 1124 State Street. Mara Sherman is with Mark Houston there. It's an elderly male, appears to be in distress and very confused. Says he was robbed and also thinks he has a warrant out for his arrest.

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0: I got you. 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

0: 21348, Route 8 and Oneida Street, town of Paris, Route 8 and Oneida Street, Paris, in that area for a male, white male, 30s, short and t-shirts, carrying a long gun. From the caller, he's jumping out in front of cars. Just one call on at this point, 1722.
1: 21-3 received. 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

0: DOC, unknown injuries from a fall, 99 Brookside Drive. Original to DOC, unknown injuries from a fall. Brookdale, Clinton, 99 Brookside Drive, apartment 227 for an 82-year-old female with possible hip and knee injury. 17B44, 1723.
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hemorrhage, boys from Italy, for a 64-year-old male coughing out blood. 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

1011 Marguerite Street. Ambulance 1 Transport, 1011 Marguerite Street. Ambulance 1 Transport, 1011 Marguerite Street, cross to Kathleen Street in South. Truck is on scene requesting cold response for a 73 male, 1725.

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0: Checking the car. So the both sites in the campgrounds. No warning given. There was no violation. The complainant is very sensitive. 3-5.

0: Pam is given, and he is now awake. You're out at 1732.
1: By 20, burned a couple of feet to the ground.

Joe, I'm going to be out with New York Flight M. Mary H. Henry, Union 8649. Mary Henry, Union 8649. The operator is going to be the registered owner. Location is going to be North Racket River Road. It's going to be Town of Messina.

112-110, check the welfare near East Thomas Street and Floyd Ave. Caller reporting an unattended toddler near the road. Caller is no longer in the area. Toddler is a black female, approximately 2 to 3 years old, small build, wearing a pink sweater, 1733.

0: 200 near the address of 3286 State Route 168 in German Flats, 3286 State Route 168. Car versus deer. Deer is still alive. Negative injuries.
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the DDSO at 960 Hillcrest Ave, 960 Hillcrest Ave. They have a male out of control punching walls, attempting to harm himself.

0: received. 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I'll pass to the zebra.
1: In row.
0: 1543. 24 disregard 2-5-1 to handle.

0: Out with Traffic Stop. Great, Adam Paul, 1728, MAP 1728. 382 parking lot, the blue Honda Pilot. We're not
1: there. 1744-636.
2: Just one of them?
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4: 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I think it's cut off. Yeah, it's cut off.
2: 336,
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1: Yeah,

0: Fire Control 2, Rome Rescue 1, Amber, overdose, Colonial 2 Apartments. Fire Control 2, Rome Rescue 1, Amber, 310, Cotta Street, Apartment 311 for an overdose for a 67-year-old male, an unknown substance to harm himself. Law enforcement has been dispatched. 23C Charles 2, 1748.
1: The 2025 Jeep versus deer negative injuries, not a traffic hazard.

0: Greetings.
1: Are you dealing with Nicole? His name, I believe, was Chapo Chow.
2: Avery.
1: If you give her a call in regards to the case that you were dealing with around 3 o'clock, yeah?
2: Avery.
1: 1751.

0: caller is going to be a Joe Carney. He states somebody is sleeping in a car in the private lot. He wants them removed. License plate is going to be William Victor 8556. WV8556 is a possible license plate.
1: I told Marie, there's no car player.

0: was going to explode. We initially thought it was a vehicle fire, so UFD is en route and on scene. Now she's reporting that it's a MVA.
1: Yeah, they were pulling up.

Medical EMS 347 Aspen Drive, Skyler, 84 female, difficulty breathing. Pinnacle EMS 347 Aspen Drive, town of Skyler, 84 female, difficulty breathing, 1754.

her call requesting that I check the welfare on his mother who has dementia. I believe that the father and aunt that live at 13 Elvin are keeping the mother from leaving the house, the 84-year-old female. Second one's a suspicious activity, 320 Winchester. Cars reporting that kids from the Alec Beach Shepherd are running around in her backyard.

0: you know, Winchester Drive call first, and then the welfare check after.
1: Copy, 76.
2: 47 on that. I'm in service. All 47s. I'll be covered zone 3. I'll be around that.
1: Copy, 47.

0: Nora Adam 6987. Boy Nora Adam 6987. Should come back to a black Jeep. How many necks available for that vehicle? I have heavy front end damage.
1: Do 9 1 5 17 16 X.

0: I have one male from Town of German Flats Court to Herkimer County Correctional, starting male, same as ending.
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123 East Park Street, 123 East Park Street, apartment number 2, caller said John Leash stated he took about 6 to 8 pills of different medication, trying to intentionally harm himself. We're getting medical started. 181.

0: Lexington. Unit 2 en route 1802.
1: Zero 3.
2: We are at Williams and Madison with that stolen bike. Also, can you advise 04 Khomeini directly?
1: Copy. You said at Williams and Madison, correct?

0: Right at the end of the driveway at Mid State Correctional, and Leanne will likely be there.
1: Copy that.
2: Male or female, as a cooperative?
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0: The situation at the Crescent's been handled. 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
2: All that clarity, 2-0-7.

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0: Fire Control, AmpCare, sick person, 110 Dean Street. AmpCare, sick person, 110 Dean Street. AmpCare, sick person, 110 Dean Street, cross of Edwards Avenue, North James Street. Responding for an 85-year-old female, per her nurse, requesting to go to the ER. Shortness of breath, weak, 26 a.m. 10, 1812.
1: AmpCare 3 will be responding.
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0: Response for a dispute not in progress. It's 10508 Miller Road in Deerfield. 10508 Miller Road in Deerfield. Caller was threatened by the neighbor's lawn care service male. She's no longer on scene.
1: CW is out. She'll be in Florida once they're married.

0: Higher EMS, 680 Great Wilmot Road, Town of Ohio. 84-year-old male, hip injury from a fall, be in the garage. Pete Nakayahura, EMS, 680 Great Wilmot Road, Town of Ohio. 84 male, hip injury from a fall, will be in the garage. 1818.
1: Wilbur Road.
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1: I'll have one male from Town of German Flats Court to Herkimer County Correctional, starting mileage 270.
0: 1820.

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0: 501-836-5 North George comes back. Valid on a 2024 Chevy Silverado, color black, to a Brandon Benedict, Cook Road in Hyattsburg. Brandon is on probation, on U.S. probation. File checks are negative for him. Brandon possesses a valid Class D, same address, and file checks are negative for the vehicle.
1: Roger, received. I do have Brandon. It's coming. I have a black GMC Sierra here. He said he just bought it today.

0: Central Street in Florida. Calls her Courtney. Thinking she's in a blue Toyota Corolla, arguing with her son. 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
1: Gabby. Why are you gonna say that?
0: Gracie.

0: 6770 Martin Street, Outer District of Rome. 6770 Martin Street, Outer District of Rome for a loose German Shepherd that was in the area. McCollar on.
1: Copy, interrupt from the LAB.

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0: 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In the second floor, your caller was a female, originally called and disconnected. 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Just make sure they're all set there.
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0: police states there is a combative subject that is attempting to harm herself. It's going to be an unknown race female, 13 years old, Piper, 1846.
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0: Paso Road. 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
1: Acknowledges, AmCare 1 will be responding.
0: Roman AmCare acknowledging AmCare 1 responding, 1848.
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0: Control Vernon, Vinyl, Sick Person, 4647 Verona Street, Vinyl, Vernon, Sick Person, 4647 Verona Street, cross of Route 31, North Street. Responding for an 89-year-old female, high vitals, 102, fever, 26A Adam 8, 1850.
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Central, Edwards Falls, Sunset Wood Apartments, 118 Genesee Street. Edwards Falls, Sunset Wood Apartments, Edwards Falls, Sunset Wood Apartments, 118 Genesee Street, cross of Colonial Drive and Wilbur Road. Going to be in the lobby regarding a 92-year-old female who has fallen. 17 B-Boy 1, 1851.

0: Negative. He was a pastor. He was taking an interview, though.
1: I got nothing in North Main. 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

0: Sonoma County, Waterville, heart problems. 135 White Street, Sonoma County, Waterville, heart problems. 135 White Street, cross with Babbitt Ave, south, and Buell Ave. Responding for a 73-year-old female with chest pains, arm is going numb. 19D David 1, 1859.
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0: Understood, I can go up on the floor at that
1: He took a speaker and went scrolling. And you have to.
2: Before I got, is it your fault?

0: 太偶然了。Okay, who are you? 357 Cole Road down in Fairfield, 89-year-old female, chest pains. Repeating to Kaiora EMS, 357 Cole Road down in Fairfield, 89-year-old female, chest pains, 1904016.
1: Four four nine.
2: Four four four. Go ahead.
1: At the intersection. Commercial Drive in 840. Looks like that subject's on his bicycle on the Rayhill Trail. If you want to just advise the New York Notice unit and try to go around here.
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1: Charles David 6, repeating. 678, Charles David 6. I have, disregard, we're still heading eastbound, left half. Coming up the front, past my vehicle on the left. I'm just looking at Kirk Murray, if you can just pull over, so I'm not Italian. Disregard, northbound Broad, you're going southbound Broad. Can you find the United Unit to disregard the lights? Just follow in safe direction.

0: breathing problems, 8624 Rainy Road, Amcare, Taybert, breathing problems, 8624 Rainy Road, cross of McFarland Road and Beckwith Road. I'm sorry for an 83-year-old male, shortness of breath, clammy, having difficulty breathing. 6D David 2, 1907.
1: Fairhair, second tone, Movac EMS, 357 Cole Road, Tunnel Fairfield. 89-year-old female, chest pains, 1907, 016.

area of Dyke Road on 5S. There's a male walking eastbound in the westbound lane. He's talking to himself, waving his arms all around. The third party report, the caller was a passerby.

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0: Versus 1914.

County, the motorcycle high rate of speed eastbound from Madison County. Registration is 678 Charles David 6, 678 CD 6. I believe to be switch plates. High rate of speed eastbound from Route 5 from Madison County.

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Stating she's going to be standing outside. I was reporting that two subjects were living in a tent under the tree by where the family video store was.

0: got one call. The subject appeared to be walking on 5S, heading eastbound. I believe the subject's already in Herkimer County. Just check on our side of the county. We're also notifying Herkimer County.
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0: 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He would like to set up his time to do a property retrieval.
1: What's the search
0: name
1: again?
0: First name's going to be Jayden, J-A-Y-D-E-N.

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0: 43-3, can you respond to Irwin Park, Village of Boonville, 13354, State Route 12? 13354, State Route 12. Caller should be standing by in a black 2017 Chevy pickup. Regarding a dispute that occurred yesterday on Star Hill Road, caller stated his son was beat up and the truck got damaged.
1: Change radio chief, it's 406 South where it occurred, correct?
0: That's affirmative. I'll send 1-3-4.
1: Right.
0: 1-3-4.
2: 3-4, I copy. I'll be around.
0: 1925.
3: Come on, you ready?

0: be that we're checking on?
1: They just stated they're in the area of 500 South James Street, last seen possibly towards the 400 block.

Chauffeur Domestic, 8 Old Valley Road, number 8 Old Valley Road, College Rebecca. Says your boyfriend is highly intoxicated. Parties are currently arguing. It's a verbal argument. It's Kyle Phillips, 35 white male, black shirt and jeans. There is no wear for that location regarding Kyle Phillips, his intoxication.

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1: Can you recontact the initial caller, see if you can slip out? 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
0: Copy.

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1: Copy.

0: custody was at the Princess Manor Apartments, around 69 in Riskany. And he got into an argument with somebody there, and there was a firearm that was pulled on. It was a 60s white male, army hat, green shirt, and tan shorts for the suspect. And the caller's going to be at 120 Oklahoma Ave.
1: 5139.

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1: Engine 3 doesn't have the radio. I'm with them. Do you have something I can relay to them?
0: Yeah, I'm just passing COZ right now. I'm heading over with Beth into Tahoe so she could drive the engine around the school as well.
1: Copy. We're still at the school.
0: Copy. Be there in about 2 minutes.

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1: 2-5, go ahead.
0: Just be advised, the name and date of birth that you gave me, she's driving, she's reporting to New York.
1: Received. Can you run it to Florida also?

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1: 502 copy.

disorderly conduct complaint. I have an elderly male came into the store complaining of crisis, creating issues, spit in the caller's face, attempted to hit him. He is currently laying in the grass outside the store drinking a beer.

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0: I'm going to be out with the state unit during some of our apartments. 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

apartment 103. Received a call from a Candace. Then she found two children outside, one of them naked. It's going to be one female, one male. Female's around 1 year old with no clothes. Male's around 2 to 3 years old, only wearing khaki shorts. They appear to be trying to go into an apartment, but nobody's answering it. Copy.

Rescue 2 Assist, 1621 Bleecker Street. Rescue 2 Assist, 1621 Bleecker Street, in the back porch, west of Niagara and Tilden. 55-year-old male needs help up the stairs.

and there were no hit in any other state. Just the New York license, and she was revoked last year on 4/2/25 for DWI.

0: I'd say, is that a local address? Let's see, last ad here in New York.
1: The address that's on the license is 7792 North Main Street, Canastota.
0: Copy. I've got a name and date of birth for the mail app when you're ready. It's going to be a name and date of birth. I'm not exactly sure on the date or the year. I think hopefully we have the month right.

0: First name is going to be Joseph, common spelling. Middle initial R. Robert. She is giving a date of birth of possibly October, either the 27th or the 28th. And the year, she said, possibly could be 75 to 73. If you could try to do a group search on Mr. Divine and see if we can locate him.
1: Okay.

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1: Okay, I could try to run those tapes for her. I'm supposed to do it again. It's going to be either 10:27 or 10:28. Or 75 or 73.

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1: 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I guess she has an address of 1024 Hagen Drive, Trinity, Florida,

0: Star Lane Drive in Floyd, 7748 Star Lane Drive. Speak with the caller, Landon. Said his stepfather was arguing with the neighbors. No longer arguing, just still wanted to talk to an officer about an ongoing issue.
1: Appreciate being around for us, King.

Callers that are residents to pick up his children, they are not there. Requesting a response, 25 Park Ave in Meadowville, 25 Park Ave.